please come down from your cloud, the chiller. Would you please join us only this time? I see your eyes are heavy and I know you're

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And just before she hangs her head to cry, I sing to her.

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But you know, even her smile, it looks just like a frown.

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It's hard to play a gig in La La Land and keep a straight face. It seems like everybody's got a plan. It's kind of like Nashville.

My stupid heart, it plays for keeps through hoops of fire. 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Right from the start, that's how it is.

She sleeps with the windows open, yet she's still locked safe inside. And to block out the sounds of the city's commotion, she turns her fan up on high. Yeah, she lived just far enough away from home to see the whole scene. And down the street, the kids throw sticks and stones and end up on the TV screen. Yeah, they throw their sticks and their stones and they end up on your TV screen.

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But now he's much older, and that bark ain't as scary as it used to be. And she watches his self-torture, no one left to abuse but himself. 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Still her memory scorches her, and she struggles to love.

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Windows open, forget the door.

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Truly measures what that means. And this thing we call our time. Heard a brilliant woman say, she said, you know, it's crazy.